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0: 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I'm Clint in the Bill's Heating Studio. Coming up at 9, the Night School of Rock. Did you ever hear about the time that Prince was opening for the Rolling Stones and got booed off the stage? It actually happened. I'll tell you more about it at 9. 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
4: 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On October 9th, 1981, the Rolling Stones played the first of two nights at the Los Angeles Memorial Coliseum promoting their new album, Tattoo You. Their opening act was a young, virtually unknown, 23-year-old singer, guitar player by the name of Prince. Prince promoting his upcoming debut album, Controversy, and he certainly wasn't dressing like your typical opening act. He hit the stage in high heels, a trench coat, and a bikini-style brief. The reaction from the Stones crowd, not exactly welcoming. Fans booed, and objects, including beer cans, were thrown toward the stage. Prince reportedly left after only a few songs, and after the show, got on a plane and flew back to Minneapolis. Prince was, however, convinced to return for the second show 2 days later. Once again, the crowd was hostile, but this time Prince stuck it out. They finished their set. As I mentioned, the Stones were promoting their Tattoo You album and the single Start Me Up, so let's do it. The Stones on Classic Rock, 97.7 ZOW, class is dismissed.

This is DOW. Come on, baby, make it hurt so good. This is DOW. You're as cold as ice. And this is DOW. 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

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Man, this gorgeous weather continues tomorrow for the Notre Dame game at Notre Dame Stadium. 3:30, they face Stanford. It's going to be a high of about 80 tomorrow, upper 70s. It's going to be great. Don't forget the ZOW McCulture pregame tailgate party before the game at Tap House on the Edge starts at 11 a.m. We will have live music for you from Brian McClure. 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

0: Michiana's only classic rock station, 97.7 ZOW. And Clint in the Bills Heating Studio, as kind of teased earlier in the week, Aerosmith going to make their official return to the stage in just a few weeks with a pair of concerts at the Hollywood Bowl in Los Angeles featuring various famous friends. Concerts are scheduled for October 29th and November 1st. Band lineup not confirmed, but it's looking like the classic Aerosmith lineup with lots of guests like the Black Crowes, Run DMC, Heart, Billy Idol, Duff McKagan of Guns N' Roses, and many, many, many more. Got all the details you could want right there on our website. 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

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Aerosmith has scheduled a couple of concerts in Los Angeles, October 29th, November 1st. Maybe a tour? I don't know. We'll see. You can get some information on that. 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

0: 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Hey, I'm Clint in the Bill's Heating Studio. It's the 9th of October on the classic rock calendar. This day in 1993, Nirvana's third and final album, In Utero, debuted at the very top of the Billboard 200 chart. 1971, Rod Stewart celebrated his very first number one record with Maggie May. The song, by the way, was initially released as a B-side to the single Reason to Believe. Held the top spot for 5 weeks. Born on this date, boy, look at this list of famous rock and roll stars born on this date. 1940, John Lennon. 1944, John Entwistle of The Who. And happy birthday to Jackson Browne, born in 1948.
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Hey, it's Clint. You know, I mentioned a few minutes ago that Jackson Browne celebrates a birthday today, turns 78 years old. I thought, you know, the boss is asleep. How about I slip a little Jackson Browne in for you? Doctor my eyes. If you see the boss, by the way, don't tell him, okay? 97.7 ZOW.

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0: 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It's Clint in the Bills Heating Studio. All done. 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

97.7 ZOW, Frank Gasco in the Bills Heating Studio. If you are excited about that Pink Floyd Legacy Tour, read the fine print on that one. It is being produced by Roger Waters. Harry Waters, his son, going to be fronting the band. You can find full details on that at pinkfloyd.com.

97.7 ZOW Metallica, of course, taking over the Sphere. Now, critics are saying that this brought in $2.3 billion so far. Now, also, Metallica bringing to the stage songs like Battery and Justice for All, and on night two, Some Kind of Monster. Now, these songs, they say they've not played on stage in many years. So, maybe it's worth flying out there. Maybe it's worth just seeing the highlights. 97.7.

0: 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A lot of fans anticipating Aerosmith's return to the stage. You get to do that by seeing them on the 29th and November 1st at the Hollywood Bowl. Those tickets will go on sale this morning at 10 a.m. So look forward to that. Also, bringing along a lot of their friends, folks like Chad Smith. You're also going to have Sully Erna from Godsmack and many, many more. They say there are surprise announcements to come. So we'll see who else it'll be. 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

97.7 ZOW, Frank Gasco here in the Bills TV studio. Getting ready for the tailgate party taking place at Tap House on the Edge later on. That's going to open up at 11 a.m. Going to go all the way up till 3. Going to have Brian McClure there playing for you as well. Great food inside the newly renovated bar and much more. We'll see you at the tailgate with Mick Ultra. 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

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Your spouse, however, has other ideas. 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

97.7 ZOW, Frank Gasco here in the Bills Heating Studio. Stone Temple Pilots, Big Empty. Man, love this tune right here. The whole album is great. I don't think I've ever heard a bad song from STP.

0: 97.7 ZOW, Frank Gasco in the Bills heating studio. Getting closer to kickoff for Notre Dame as they return back to South Bend today. We got that tailgate opening up at 11 a.m. Brian McClure going to be playing live music for you over there as well. Now, Notre Dame going on undefeated so far. They are ranked number 3 in the AP Top 25 poll. 15 straight games overall dating back to last season. Let's see if they can keep that streak alive today. 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

0: 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Bon Jovi there. You get love a bad name.
1: 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They might be able to sue me. I don't know how that works these days.
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97.7 ZOW, Frank Gaskin with the Bills Heating Studio. Had a question asked of me yesterday. Did I start my Christmas shopping yet? No. I haven't. Have you, though? Black Friday really is just around the corner when you look at it that way. 97.7 ZOW. Here's Nirvana.

0: 97.7 ZOW, Frank Gasco here in the Bills Heating Studio. Man, oh man, looking for a great weekend side of tomorrow, though. We are going to get the back end of this tropical storm, hurricane, whatever it's going to wind up being by the time it gets here. We're going to see the back end moisture of this storm tomorrow, they say. So, you know, we're going to get the tail end of the only hurricane in 26. Why us? Why is it got to be us? Why can't they just send it somewhere else? 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

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Frank Gasco here in the Bills Heating Studio. The Rock Your Garage contest returns again on Monday morning starting at 7:15. Jody is going to have your way to get into that. 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That's how you're going to get qualified for over $7,000 in goodies. We've got a Guardian Concrete floor coating for your garage. Man, try to say that five times fast. 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

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Grand Theft Auto 6, of course, being a massive topic of conversation for a lot of folks in the entertainment industry. 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

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Frank Gasco here in the Bills Heating Studio. Don't forget T-shirt Tuesdays every Tuesday with Michiana's number one classic rock station. 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

0: 97.7 ZOW, Frank Gasco in the Bills Heating Studio, wrapping up your Saturday morning. I'm out of here. However, the tailgate party is going to kick off at 11 a.m. Coming up in just a little over an hour now. Going to have Brian McClure down there playing as well. Tap House on the Edge is going to be the place to be from 11 to 3 today as Notre Dame try to continue that undefeated streak. It's 97.7 ZOW. 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

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That's right. Gary Hoglund stepping into the Bills Heating Studio. Hope you're fantastic. Our tailgate kicks off in about 45 minutes at Tap House on the Edge. 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

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Journey is in the news. They're there. Bam, bam, bam, all over the place. Check it out. Hey, it's the Mighty Zep as we gear up for the ND tailgate party at Tap House on the Edge. Things kick off at 11. 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

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A big thank you going out to Mick Ultra, the law offices of Chet Zawalik, Michiana Chrysler, Dodge, Jeep, Ram, and Plumbers and Pipe Fitters, Local 172. 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Busting loose momentarily. Tap House on the Edge. Get over there. 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Food and drinks available. They just renovated the inside. It's a party. Let's go Irish. ZOWND.

0: 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It's an ND Saturday. Our tailgate about to kick off at Tap House on the Edge. Get on over there. A couple birthdays today. David Lee Roth celebrating a birthday. Happy birthday, Dave. Ow! We'll howl all day. He was born back in 55. And Eric Martin from Mr. Big. Remember that band? Mr. Big? Eric Martin, vocalist, born back on this date in 1960.
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Our tailgate is rolling at Tap House on the Edge. Get over there. Go Irish. And later on tonight, the Sox in Cleveland. Go Sox. Please do it for my man Brad King. He's the biggest Sox fan I know. Go Sox. 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Go Irish. 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ZOW.

Michigan and legal in Indiana. The music. We're talking about the music. 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Spark us up on the weekend. 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

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We'll check in with the ZOW gang out of Tap House on the Edge coming up. Right now it's Temple of the Dog. It's ZOW on the weekend. Yeah.

0: 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It's 97.7 ZOW. And Indy Saturday, classic rock is your tailgate. Joe Walsh coming up here. Petty, Zepp, we're rocking your garage. Details on that on the way.
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Yeah, victory this afternoon. 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The newly renovated inside, which is happening. 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

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Who else? Who else rocks with the Cars? Autograph. Zep. I actually talked up Kashmir back there. Yeah. Hey, we're rocking an ND Saturday. Heading back out to Tap House on the Edge here in just a few. The tailgate is underway. 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

0: time. You don't need tickets. 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Can't miss us if you're going to the game or if you just want to hang out and have fun. Come on by. 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

97.7 ZOW, and Angus We Trust, AC/DC on the weekend. They just wrapped up their tour, the Power Up Tour, and we were all witnesses. Oh, that was so good. A Friday night in the Bend, AC/DC at Notre Dame Stadium. Does it get any better than that? Well, we'll try this afternoon at 3:30 with Stanford coming in. Heading home with a loss. Warm the bus up. Go Irish. 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

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Your spouse, however, has other ideas. 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
1: 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Brian McClure is playing live until 3. We are set up outside in the parking lot. Beautiful day out. We're getting ready to see Irish take on Stanford. So come on by. 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

0: 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Hope you are rocking it this weekend. Be safe out there. I am going to hit the exit. I will catch you again tomorrow, 10 to 3. Jody on the way in next. I'll get her started on another stretch rock with Aerosmith.
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Wow, we had an amazing time. You missed a good one if you weren't there. There will be more chances, though, that's for sure. Now we just need the Irish to pull off that win, and we'll have a pretty good weekend in the books. 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

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I cannot believe it, but Halloween is only 3 weeks away from today. 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

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Well, if you're headed to Vegas, you might want to add this one to your list, but be ready to pay a pretty penny for the ticket. Metallica's in the middle of their Las Vegas Sphere residency, and the show is getting great reviews. 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

0: Michiana's only classic rock station, 97.7 ZOW. Thanks for spending some time with me on your Saturday. I am Jody Woods. Now, if you're ready to head to the movies this weekend, you've got some options. The Social Reckoning is in theaters. It's rated R, starring Jeremy Allen White. It's about the guy who helped a Facebook data engineer leak thousands of incriminating documents back in 2021. Maybe you're more into a horror movie this time of year. Doesn't surprise me, but I will steer far clear from this one because it looks terrifying. It's called Other Mommy, and Jessica Chastain is in that one. And then finally, a Western, Angel and the Bad Man. It's rated PG-13, and it's actually a remake of the 1947 John Wayne classic. And I was shocked to see Tommy Lee Jones in this one. Yeah, he plays a U.S. Marshal, even though he's 80 years old, still working, acting, getting it done. Go check out Tommy Lee Jones this weekend. 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

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Brad King is back on Monday morning, and you know he has your tickets at 10. And this one's a good one. It's that arena rock show. 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

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Well, Eddie Money really wanted Ronnie Spector on this song, and so he called her and asked her to do it. And when she heard the lyric was, "Be my little baby just like hers," she couldn't turn it down. Here it is now on ZOW. Oh.

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The music, we're talking about the music. That's legal. All right, yeah. Spark us up on the weekend. 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

0: Michiana's only classic rock station, 97.7 COW. I'm Jody on your Saturday evening. Thanks for spending some time with me. There's a new trend for first dates, and it's supposed to take the pressure off a little bit, which is nice because first dates are always a lot of pressure, aren't they? How about going to breakfast on a first date? That seems to be what is going on now. 64% of singles say they would be open to meeting for breakfast for a first date. Doesn't require a long commitment. Usually cheaper than dinner, and it gives people an easy exit if things aren't clicking very well. Like, all right, hey, great food, have a good day, see you later. But if you do like the person, you still got that whole day to spend time with them. I'm not mad at this. I wish it would have been more popular when I was dating. It's Classic Rock 97.7 COW.
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0: Montana's only classic rock station, 97.7 ZOW. I'm Jody. Thanks for being here with me on your Saturday evening. I'm about to get on out of here, and you got Rod Morgan coming up next. Chicago Marathon is happening tomorrow, and I might have to go on over there. Not because I love running or I plan on taking part in the marathon really at all, but because McDonald's is giving out pickle juice shots. It's only happening at select Chicago McDonald's locations and only tomorrow from 7 a.m. to 3 p.m. So maybe I got time to swing by and get back to Michiana. I don't want to be there too long, and I'm definitely not trying to run in the marathon. But if you are, good luck. Take us with you. 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

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It goes down so easy. It goes down so smooth. 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

Michiana's only classic rock station, 97.7 ZOW. Good evening. Rod Morgan settling in, preparing to be with you all the way up until midnight. Let's have ourselves a little rock and roll party, shall we? I'll tell you a joke. I'll give you a fact you didn't know about your favorite song or artist. I'll even keep you updated on all the promotions we got going on at the station right now. Want to help you win some freebies. But mostly, I got lots of rock and roll lined up for you. So if you're just now leaving Notre Dame Stadium and you're stuck in a little bit of traffic, I got some Night Ranger ahead. And the Eagles now want the best advice for you if you are leaving the game. ZOW.

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Your spouse, however, has other ideas. 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

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Whoa, Black Betty, indeed. Wrapping up a little Ram Jam there. October 10th, 1978. The San Francisco band Journey officially welcomed a new lead singer. Now, they've been banging around the Bay Area jazz prog rock scene for a little while. But once Steve Perry joined the band, they knew they had something special. And soon enough, they'd be launched into the arena rock stratosphere. They would eventually go their separate ways, but let's not talk about that now. 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

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Rod Morgan with you here in the Bills Heating Studio. You know, it's not the end of our Rock Your Garage contest. 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I'll tell you how soon on ZOW.

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